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4: Grabe talaga, thank you. Thank you. Thank you. Thank you. Thank you. Thank you. Thank you. Thank you. Thank you. Thank you. Thank you. Thank you. Thank you. Thank you. Thank you. Thank you. Thank you. Thank you. Thank you. Thank you. Thank you. Thank you. Thank you. Thank you. Thank you. Thank you. Thank you. Thank you. Thank you. Thank you. Thank you. Thank you. Thank you. Thank you. Thank you. Thank you. Thank you. Thank you. Thank you. Thank you. Thank you. Thank you. Thank you. Thank you. Thank you. Thank you. Thank you. Thank you. Thank you. Thank you. Thank you. Thank you. Thank you. Thank you. Thank you. Thank you. Thank you. Thank you. Thank you. Thank you. Thank you. Thank you. Thank you. Thank you. Thank you. Thank you. Thank you. Thank you. Thank you. Thank you. Thank you. Thank you. Thank you. Thank you.

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0: Gusto mo ba na mabasa ang iyong confession? 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
0: Gusto mo ba na mabasa ang iyong confession? 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

0: Gusto mo ba na mabasa ang iyong confession? 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
6: 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Ano pagdating kay Boss Yo, hindi? 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
9: Gusto mo ba na mabasa ang iyong confession? 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
0: Gusto mo ba na mabasa ang iyong confession? 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

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Makikita natin na mamaya. So, welcome back. Welcome, guys, on the Talking Rex Show. It's me, DJ Rexworth. And this is the episode 9 of the season 2.5. Okay. So, kanina, nung 3:40, ginagawa ko pa yung study. Pero, yung isang topic dun ay hindi pa natapos. So during the break, tatapusin ko na yung muna yung isang topic for yun, yung fifth topic na yun, hindi pa natapos. Tapos yung summary and yung isang photo and isang summary in five topics. One photo in five topics. 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So we are going to share screen na because yun, no choice pero ano nasa top ano ben topic 1, topic 2, topic 3, topic 4 yun lang natapos. Topic 5 yan yung napakita ko sa iyo, itong tropical cyclone. 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So let's proceed na. Nakaano naman ako. Okay. So, here is our episode for today. Episode 9. Amagami eating Tim Tams in the middle of storm at Taiwan. 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Pero kasama na yun dun sa isang topic dun sa anak. Hindi naman kasama sa name eh. So, there are five topics po per... there are five topics for this episode. So, our first topic, Taiwan. Bakit nakalagay daw Taiwan? Just say though... Like, kunwari, just say the word na Taiwan. Taiwan. Thai as a language from Thailand. And one means a number. Pag kita combine mo to, tapos sabihin mo in pronunciation, ano to? Tignan natin. Ang Taiwan. Yan Taiwan eh. Kasi bakit Taiwan? Kasi Taiwan. Okay. So Taiwan, officially the Republic of China or ROC, is a country in East Asia. The main island of Taiwan, also known as Formosa, lies between the East and South China Seas in the northwestern Pacific Ocean, with the People's Republic of China to the northwest, Japan to the northeast, and the Philippines to the south. Ayan. 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So pag nakikita mo dun sa ano sa news forecast ng ano ng weather forecast, yun. 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Yan. So it has an area of 35,808 square kilometers or 13,826 square miles, with the mountain ranges dominating the east 2/3 and plains in the western 1/3, where its highly urbanized population is concentrated. The combined territories under ROC control consists of 168 islands, in covering over 36,193 square kilometers, or 13,974 square miles. The largest metropolitan area is formed by Taipei, the capital, New Taipei City, and Keelung, with around 23.9 million inhabitants. Taiwan is among the most densely populated countries. Ay, may ano sa light rail transit. Okay. So, Taiwan has been settled for at least 25,000 years. Ancestors of Taiwan is indigenous people settled the island around 6,000 years ago. In the 17th century, a large-scale Han Chinese immigration began under Dutch colonial rule and continued under the Kingdom of Tungin, the first predominantly Han Chinese state in Taiwanese history. The island was annexed in 1683 by the Qing Dynasty and ceded to the Empire of Japan in 1895. The Republic of China, which had overthrown the Qing in 1912 under the leader of Sun Yat-sen, assumed control following the surrender of Japan in World War II with the loss of mainland China to the communists in the Chinese Civil War. The government of the Republic of China moved to Taiwan in 1949 under the Kuomintang.
From the early 1960s, Taiwan saw rapid economic growth and industrialization known as the Taiwan Miracle. In the late 1980s and early 1990s, the ROC transitioned from a one-party state under martial law to a multi-party democracy, with democratically elected presidents beginning in 1996. Taiwan's exported-oriented economy is the 21st largest in the world by nominal GDP and the 20th largest by PPP measures, with a focus on steel, machinery, electronics, and chemicals manufacturing. Taiwan is a developed country. It is ranked highly in terms of civil liberties, healthcare, and human development. The political and international status of Taiwan is contentious. Despite being a founding member, the ROC no longer represents China as a member of the United Nations after UN members voted in 1971 to recognize the PRC instead. The ROC maintained its claim to be the sole legitimate representative of China and its territory until 1991, where it ceased to regard the Chinese Communist Party as a rebellious group and acknowledged its control over mainland China. Taiwan is claimed by the PRC, which refuses to establish diplomatic relations with countries that recognize the ROC. Taiwan maintains official diplomatic relations with 11 out of 192 UN member states and the Holy See. Many others maintain unofficial diplomatic ties through representative offices and institutions that function as de facto embassies and consulates. International organization in which the PRC participates either refuse to grant membership to Taiwan or allow it to participate on a non-state basis. Domestically, the major political contention is between the Pan-Blue Coalition, which favors eventual Chinese unification under the ROC and promoting a pan-Chinese identity, contrasted with the Pan-Green Coalition, which favors eventual Taiwan independence and promoting a Taiwanese identity. In the 21st century, both sides have moderated their position to broaden their appeal. So, ayan, tapos na po tayo dun sa Taiwan. Susunod na po natin is the topic number 2, which is Oscar Piastri's favorite snack. Yesterday, nabanggit ko si Oscar Piastri at nabanggit ko na din yung name ng topic number 2 for yesterday, which is yan po yung clue. Yung nakalagay doon ng favorite snack. 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So, ang Tim Tams, or Tim Tams, ay wait lang. Naglalaro naman ako ng Steel a Brain Root sa Blow Blocks, but di ako naging acute buy na... Oh my God. Blue Wave, ano ba sinasabi mo sa Smith Community? Okay, back to the episode. Tim Tam is a brand of chocolate biscuit introduced by the Australian biscuit company Amos Biscuits Holdings in 1964. It consists of two malted biscuits separated by a light hard chocolate cream filling and coated in a thin layer of textured chocolate. Punta tayo dun sa history niya. So in history, the biscuit was created by Lan Norris. Oh, Lan Norris. Ian Norris pala. Akala ko Lando Norris. Okay. During 1958, he took a world trip looking for inspiration for new products. While visiting Britain, he found the Penguin biscuit and dedicated to try to make a better one. Tim Tam went to on the market on September 10, 1964. They were named by Ross Arnott, who attended the 1958 Kentucky Derby and decided that the name of the winning horse, Tim Tam, was perfect for a planned new line of biscuit.
Pepperbridge Farm, a sister company of Arnott's, began importing the Tim Tam to the United States in 2008. Tim Tams are still made in Australia, and packaging in the US bears the slogan Australia's favorite cookie. In July 2021, the biscuit got a 0.5 health star rating, attracting media attention. The original Arnott's Bakery, opened in 1865, was located in Newcastle, New South Wales. The date, manufacturer of Tim Tams and other Arnott's products has remained largely in Australia, including bakeries in Sydney, Adelaide, and Brisbane. In 2009, Arnott's invested 37 million Australian dollars in a state-of-the-art production line at its Brisbane facility, expecting to boost productivity and increase jobs. At the Huntingwood Bakery in Western Sydney, the production line turns out about 3,000 Tim Tams per minute and uses 20 tons of the biscuit's cream filling and 27 tons of GST. Everyone, new video now up on the FA channel. Nakita ko na yan. Okay. Back to the episode. Tim Tams per minute and use 20 tons of the biscuit's cream filling and 27 tons of chocolate coating each workday. Biscuit dough containing sugar, flour, colors, and flavors is mixed for 20 minutes. Biscuits are then cut to 1 millimeter thick. 11 holes are punched per biscuit and they are baked in gas ovens for 90 minutes. Freezing air cools the biscuits before they are filled and filled with cream, dunked in chocolate, and cooled again. Masarap, diba? Yan ang kinakain ko nun. Tim Tams. Yan, Tim Tams. Masarap pa naman ang Tim Tams. Kung nasa outside Australia ka, I recommend to order one ng Tim Tams sa TikTok shop, Shopee man, or kung makikita mo dun sa World Supermarket, yan, gusto mo yan, then go. Kainin mo yun. May masarap yan. 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Natry ko na yun nung bata pa ako dun eh. Yung Tim Tams. Okay, now we're done on the topic on Tim Tams. Up next on the Talking Rec Show, we are going to discuss the topic number 3, topic number 4, at hindi po natapos yung topic number 5. So, pagbabalik lang po ng the Talking Rec Show.

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8: Hey Jun!
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About Storm. Okay. Were the Magcapitan short on their team times on 8 plus. Their background is on picture 5 but Storm. Picture 3, picture 69. Were the Magcapitan? Okay. Creating image na lang, tapos then we're going to proceed on topic number 3 na.

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0: 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Gallery? Add to page. Okay. Okay, we're done. Okay. Okay, topic 3 na tayo. Topic 3 na tayo. Okay, we're done on paggamit ko ng Gemini. 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Okay, share screen natin. 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So, nakalagay daw na Max Verstappen's number but sisters. So, nakalagay daw 3. 3 sisters daw. At nilalagay naman ang aking... Okay. Wala ka makikita sa 2014, ha? Ay, si Cairo. Yes, Cairo? Yes, Cairo? Bakit? Okay, Max Verstappen's number but sisters. So, yun ang nakalagay daw na ano yung topic number 3. So, bakit? 3 sisters daw. Yes? Yes. So, okay. Okay. So, tying a knot with an Amagami sister is a Japanese manga series written and illustrated by Marcy Naito. It was originally published as a one-shot Ikodansha's weekly shonen magazine in December 2020, before serializing the same magazine from April 2021 to August 2025. An anime television series adaptation produced by Drive aired from October 2024 to March 2025. The series follows Uryu Kamihate, a high school student who is aiming to pass the entrance exam to the Kyoto University's medical school. After living in an orphanage for much of his life, following the death of his mother, he comes to live at Amagami Shrine, where the head priest asks him to marry one of his 3 granddaughters. Uryu and the Amagami sisters also have to contend with various issues, such as the shrine being in danger of closing down due to financial issues. Through fast forwards, it is implied that Uryu will eventually marry one of the sisters, even though he does not want to at all, and actively tries to avoid it at all costs. So, tying a knot with the Amagami sister is written and illustrated by... written and illustrated by Marcy Naito, who had previously worked as assistant under Negi Haruba on the quintessential Kundoplets. It was originally published as one-shot in Kodansha's Shonen Manga Magazine Weekly Shonen Magazine on December 2, 2020, as part of a competition with 3 other one-shots where readers could vote on which would be serialized. It received the most votes among readers and serialized in the same magazine from April 21, 2021 to August 27, 2025. To promote the manga's A voice comic video was released on Weekly Shonen Magazine's official YouTube channel on April 8, 2021. Kodansha has collected its chapters into individual Takobon volumes. The first volume was released on July 16, 2021. Advertisement featuring Ai Kayano, Sora Amamiya, and Ayane Sakura were released to commemorate the release of the first volume. The 22nd and final volume was released on October 17, 2025. So, tapos na po tayo dun sa anime na yun. Yun. So, we're going to proceed the topic number 4, which is all about the current Formula 1 Japanese driver. By the way, sa third topic, sineskip natin yung mga characters kasi it's time-consuming. Time-consuming na po talaga. So, yun. So, current Formula 1 Japanese driver. So, sino yun? Yuki Tsunoda. So, si Yuki Tsunoda, isa siyang Japanese racing driver who serves as a reserve driver in Formula 1 for Red Bull Racing and Racing Bulls. Tsunoda competed in Formula 1 for 2021 to 2025. Born in Sagamihara and raised in Tokyo, Tsunoda began competitive kart racing age 9, supported by Honda since 2016 through the Honda Formula Dream Project. Tsunoda graduated to Junior Formula the same year He won his first full championship at the JAF Japan F4E Series in 2017, winning the F4 Japanese Championship the next season. In 2019, he progressed to FIA Formula 3 with Genter and became a member of the Red Bull Junior team, before finished third in his rookie season at FIA Formula 2 in 2020 with Carlin. So now debuted in Formula 1 for AlphaTauri in 2021, using a Honda powertrain alongside Pierre Gasly. He finished a career best 4th at the Abu Dhabi Grand Prix that year. Tsunoda retained his seat at AlphaTauri in 2022 and 2023, partnering Nyck de Vries and Daniel Ricciardo in the latter. He remained at the team for the 2024 season as they rebranded to Racing Bulls, before his promotion to senior team Red Bull for the Japanese Grand Prix onwards in 2025. Replaced by Asad Hajar for 2026, Tsunoda became the reserve driver for both teams. He is set to return at the Dutch Grand Prix for Racing Bulls, deposing for Hajar, who broke his wrist. So, bakit na ano siya? Na parang na-sprain si Hajar dahil po dun sa summer. Didiscuss natin ko nung si Isaac Hajar bukas. So, 2.5 circle of wins. So, bakit daw nakalagay na circle of wins? Ayun yung part na yun na hindi ko pa natapos eh. Pero ngayon, natapos ko na. So, anong topic na yun? 2.5 is the tropical cyclone. So, tropical cyclone na tayo. So, a tropical cyclone is a rapidly rotating storm system with a low pressure area, a close low-level atmospheric circulation, strong winds, and a spiral arrangement of thunderstorms that produce heavy rain and squalls. Depending on its location and strength, a tropical cyclone is called a hurricane, typhoon, tropical storm, cyclonic storm, tropical depression, or simply cyclone. A hurricane is a strong tropical cyclone that occurs in the Atlantic Ocean or northeastern Pacific Ocean. A typhoon is the same thing which occurs in the northwestern Pacific Ocean, in the Indian Ocean, and South Pacific comparable storms are referred to as tropical cyclones. In modern times, on average, around 80 to 90 named tropical cyclones form each year around the world, over half of which develop hurricane force winds of 65 km, 120 km per hour, 75 mph or more. So, tropical cyclones typically form over large bodies of relatively warm water. They derive their energy through the evaporation of water from the ocean surface, which ultimately condense into clouds and rain when moist air rises and cools to saturation. This energy source differs from that of mid-latitude cyclonic storms, such as northeasters and European wind storms, which are powered primarily by horizontal temperature contrast. Tropical cyclones are typically between 100 and 2,000 kilometers, 62 and 1,243 miles in diameter. The strong rotating winds of a tropical cyclone are a result of the conservation of angular momentum imparted by the Earth's rotation as air flows inwards toward the axis of rotation. As a result, cyclones rarely form with 5 degrees of the equator. South Atlantic tropical cyclones are very rare due to consistently strong wind shear and a weak intertropical convergence zone. In contrast, the African easterly jet and areas of atmospheric instability give rise to cyclones in the Atlantic Ocean and Caribbean Sea. Okay. Lastly, heat energy from the ocean acts as the accelerator for tropical cyclones. This causes inland regions to suffer far less damage from cyclones than coastal regions. Although the impacts of flooding are felt across the board, coastal damage may be caused by strong winds and rain, high waves, storm surges, and tornadoes. Climate change affects tropical cyclones in several ways. Scientists have found that climate change can exacerbate the impact of tropical cyclones by increasing the duration, occurrence, and intensity due to the warming of ocean waters and intensification of the water cycle. Tropical cyclones draw in air from a large area and concentrate the water content of that air into precipitation over a much smaller area. This replenishing of moisture-bearing air after rain may cause multi-hour or multi-day extremely heavy rain up to 40 kilometers from the coastline, far beyond the amount of water that the local atmosphere holds at any time. At any one time, this in turn can lead to river flooding, overland flooding, and a general overwhelming of local water control structures across a large area. So, yan. So, ito na po yung summary po natin. So, ang situation dun, your triplet sisters are eating a biscuit from Australia during a typhoon in Taiwan. They also wear an AlphaTauri merchandise. So, ayan. Yan nakalagay. Triplet sisters, yan yung topic number 3. And biscuit from Australia, topic number, ano yan? Topic number 2. And typhoon, topic number 5. Taiwan, topic number 1. And AlphaTauri, nakalagay, topic number 4. So, ano ba yung photo natin? So, ano ba yung photo? Next slide, please. Ayan, yan. Yan lang. Oh. 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Ayan. 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Tim Tams po. Tim Tams. Yan yung topic number 2. At may Tim Tams dito.

terima kasih. So doon na po nagtatapos ang topic natin for the Talking Earth Show. So we're going to send the one photo, five topics in one photo in the chat box before po tayo mag-break. Okay. 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Oh my God. 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So, DILG wants for a total ban of Roblox in the Philippines. Okay. Back to the topic. Thank you for announcing it. Isasend natin dun sa ano, isasend natin yung one photo. Before pa tayo mag-break and mag-news po tayo regarding this situation below na sinasabi ni Kaiju. 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So, topic number one, yun yung background. Background po is topic number one. Bakit ano, ang ano background niya is storm? Kasi, tropical cyclone. Ayan, tropical cyclone. Topic number five po yun. Topic number five. And topic number one po yung background. While the topic number two po is yung hinahawak nila. Team Tams. Team Tams yung hinahawak nila. Yan yung topic number two. Kinakain na nila yun eh. Topic number three, which is the characters. The characters of the... Yan. The characters of there. And topic number four is yung sinusuot nila. Alpha Tauri. Yan lang. Yan lang. And up next on the Talking Earth Show, we are going to have a news regarding to the DILG warns Roblox to ban in the Philippines. Kapag babalik lang po ng the Talking Earth Show.

0: advertisements you'll be seeing ain't real, ka. 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
3: All right, now we get to the actual teasers and ads, cuh. 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

And yeah, we are. And yeah, we are back sa TUN. Oh, that's a PD na 5:46 PM. 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

The views, opinions, and thoughts expressed by the hosts and the guests within this following program does not reflect the official views and positions of Smile Network and its shareholders. 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

0: by Ian Me and Gatas. Mag MSA Gatas. I'm not shall the piece SRB soaking in that.
1: Used milk supplements must only be upon the advice of a health professional.
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1: 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Debbie, Mr. T.O.C. Technical I will send something. Pakita mo sa buong squad at mga Miley social channels pa radio at all MC, MC, MC, MC, MC, MC, MC, MC, MC, MC, MC, MC, MC, MC, MC, MC, MC, MC, MC, MC, MC, MC, MC, MC, MC, MC, MC, MC, MC, MC, MC, MC, MC, MC, MC, MC, MC, MC, MC, MC, MC, MC, MC, MC, MC, MC, MC, MC, MC, MC, MC, MC, MC, MC, MC, MC, MC, MC, MC, MC, MC, MC, MC, MC, MC, MC, MC, MC, MC, MC, MC, MC, MC, MC, MC, MC, MC, MC, MC, MC, MC, MC, MC, MC, MC, MC, MC, MC, MC, MC, MC, MC, MC, MC, MC, MC, MC, MC, MC, MC, MC, MC, MC, MC, MC, MC, MC, MC, MC, MC, MC, MC, MC, MC, MC, MC, MC, MC, MC, MC, MC, MC, MC, MC, MC, MC, MC, MC,